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Is mis a jade agus shen an gignuagt is Jenny ar Radio Rerun. 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

Jade on show. 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
4: Ladies and gentlemen, I'm gonna tell you about one of the many men. Name is irrelevant, height is irrelevant. He was a 1 out of 10. I wish that I knew it then. I'm still recovering.

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Is Vader Bratramsa on shyness to Isfar a Chasid Vivigoni, the mask on Kyol na Gartica, Kyol na Heron, August na Heron Istani on a Kyol Tori is Deshaliv. 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
1: 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Is Mitchie Jade agus Binagui an Hignuacht is Danny on show air Radio Rerun.
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1: I'm a right fun of Ictasta, whatever modern. Big lumps of Matthew Larney, Gok Madden, Lungahina, either Ut, August of Death, Lahan Kyol is far, August Nishkale to Isamula. 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

0: Hello, hello, according to Gael, Kunasatashiv, Tashiv Gaishtuk, Le Radio, Rira, August Tashiv Lumsa, and show Aaron Club Breakfast, that is Mission Matthew, Liv Gadi, a debt, a clog on show Aaron Clore, Air Madden, Kyo Induk, Air on Trodiv, August Midbunk, Lashley, Treating a Shock, and a Hannah Fain, Gokrud, also Sabrina Carpenter, Meyer, Hulashiv, on Shin, Big Ryan Koshirgan, Kotich, Jock, 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

Man on Shore Radio, re-rod God bangers on Shin Diva Corda, Le Florence and the Machine, August All You Ever Wanted on Shin, Le Rag and Bowman. Inish, Banna, Erinuk, Darvanam, Gurriers, Shutrak, Darvanam, Top of the Bill, Gignuach, the Chocked Fuhu, Iniuk.

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1: 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Dara on show, O'Kill in the Heat, Le DLT. O rap, agus rock, snog, kill, good dubstep, agus kill, tear, agus pop, kill. O Bonnie Archie will learn how to Malia clear, Benina Tron, a Lunrica, House of Alasia. Being Aaron, O Quilla Hart will clutch down on show. The Kinchigan Nation Shiver Shock, O'Kill in the Heat, Le DLT, got Cadine Agony, Radio Re-Raw.
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Tashif Jagej took Le Radio Rira, Accorda, Amble, Let It Swell. And show Kun Nahora at Uskult. Tasha Fosa Geishuk Lumsa and show Aaron Club Breakfast, this mission Matthew Live or Fat or Chlig Ella Inish. Ryan Kosher, Ekchak Kuv, Le Bruce Springsteen. Look at those boys. Show Kings of Leon on show Air Radio Rira.

Bruce Springsteen on Shut Air Radio, re-record the Gael Tomid Egg Deterish in the on Shut Rank Kosher on Shindiv Le Kings of Leon August Darnowy Bruce Springsteen a Shantraction Hungry Heart Nismo Gignuk the Chocked Lejade again Kupla Nomad Akrakamidarasig Nakartika Anish Florence Road Akadus Boyra Shusamber

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Ryan Cowell and Shane Confine of a Hurt Dave, Aaron Madden, Cadeen, Sho, talk to you on Sho Aaron Club, Brick Fosta. Tommy Talk Egg there on Clore, but volume of week, Shigawa Liver Fad, I suck the vet lum. Kyol, Ik Chocolate DLT, Teresha De, Air Espresso Kyol, Ik Tobin Shiv Hus Gavan Lay, Augusta Clore and Kate Sko, Varta Ege, Dave, Air Madden. 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

0: Hello, hello, hello. We've got Dinna Fodgerov, Fod Quig Espresso Kill on show air radio rira Majin Day Cadine, Conus Atashiv on Majin Induct Shot. I miss you, Lon, the Funyav, August Sona Sasta, August Asulgan, Gushivshi, Fod Egmohu, Margain Alumsa. It's Misha Dara, August Beg May Live, Majin Giddy Heart, Eridoig, Ixhine Pop Kill, August Kyol, O Nakartica, Gushiv 360. Tree Cade Shaska on the Charlie XCX Augustinish Contusin took a Corla McClar, Hubskanish took the Haron, Tame Impala and Ish the Loser.
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Bobjigi Rashkok Dinna, Quig Espresso Kyol on Show Majin Decadin, Air Radio Rira, Tasulum Grahan the Tree, Aaron Shin, Live Tree Aaron Eta, Kuntus, Aquarel and McLar, Air Majin, Wasimer, Le Loser, Tame and Pala, New Dad in a Yeshin, Le Angel, Argus, I Wanna Be a Cowboy Baby on Lakey Fane, CMAT. Given heart or death, no my big piece of plague is kind of Agin Akta Tree, Aaron Electrocked, ever drawing ish, and Kay Kian Mariana, Le Fontaines, DC.

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1: 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Is Mitch Jade, August Bin on Gignuok, Is Denny, on show, Air Radio Rero.
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3: Gur mil mag Jade, as on Gignuok Chin, Fui, Ni Kap, Tashi Dok Regia, on Clue, August Kal, Top Winter Amok, Egon Grubishin, Tashid, Harkiner Fod. On a mass tilt aku, looks tan klugers called tilt aku freshen. Kay knock kind of fan over made that could kill knee cap. Tashi gihinta kags take him go see the rehab attack. A guest, you know, on Guelga, August Kiarta, August Gokrad Marshin, Tashi Tarkin, was the mass over agam urhu. Font a rash got dinner, quig espresso kill and show mudgin dame Kadeen air radio rira. Tasulgum go see big buntan of Asma Clarfonagilum, tan yart, nyart fos the chocked. The tree Aaron Intak Agam Div and Shin Hussimer La Mariana of Fontaines DC. Leve Iniation left from the start. It's Bralami, Kyle May E. Couple me in Nervy Shig Shine Tancho, Emilia Clea, August Tom Creve Rishta Ohin, Tashi Harkin Erfod, August Aaron Intak Trigwilga Iniation, Mavajin Leb Morgan. The Miri Keshkur of Ka Dane Shivsha. The for quid shopadorta, well, or no, the clan, no, the Hishmahori. Cut the ancient ship. Tim's fame, quick Tesco touch knock will kind of row with these far team to the hacha. Taman was Jock, August Tashi. Gabrags, Custos like galore, Mona Will and Club Car Joke Agat. Neil Aaron Joker, Aldi, no little Emma Cantor. It's Neil Moore and Emma Cantor, a curb, Shock is on Tesco. So Tom Sort Shrain, though, have round at that. Degana, well, Tom Ruddy Graven row agam. Ben Egdane of Quid Shopadorta and Aldi of No Little Sprell Me, Tasha Donawa. Smohin, she's kind of like homely, I guess, wholesome, I guess, Gorford Martian. Ok, Caird Fuvsha, Bavrail of Postal Webtown, where follow her Instagram, Egg DLT, Air on Air. Thomas Gumbuga, Raig, Gishkupi, and Ishkok, Dinna Quig Naharan, a K Count Ellen, I hate that I made you love me, Lahariana Grande.

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The Weekend roimhe sin, Sean Classic Why, Can't Feel My Face, agus thosaí mar le Hate That I Made You Love Me le Ariana Grande. 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

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So, Gunna Hill and Willa, Aaron Intak Anish, Stella Lefty, Le Boston.

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1: Fáil Jurash got dinner, Tasha Vigaishtik, let espresso kill on show. 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Idusukbar, the Boston Agam Deve, La Stella Lefty, Future Utopia, August Big Pig in Aishin, La Your Love, August Banger, O Dave and Thames on Shin, Rain Dance, Wow. August Again Heart to Death Nomad, Big Piece of Plagues, Kanja Agam Lakela, like 3 hour in Agam Deve Rivishin, K Canela, now moving to the sun, the huge L. Ultra Nate

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Shin Rahim Rira, Lumsa Jade, Ancho, Air Radio Rira.

0: 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Lan the Mohkan Rain Me In August Aaron You Know Jaff Ibn O Harry Styles Kun Quig Aquarla McLara Satellite Y. Agsanish, Kunshiva Hyol or I Quig on Kate Clarella, Woody Gitan of Us, All My Friends, La Dermot Kennedy, Slonga Fogokden.
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1: I'm a right fun of Ictasta, whatever modern. Big lumps and Matthew Larney, Gok Madden, Lungahina, either up to August of Death, Lahan Kyol is far, August Nishkale to Isamula. 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
1: Hello, hello, agus fault is Jack Quinn Cultur Lims Ashling Podcrilla to Hoid Radio Rira August Hub Bert Ashling is Jake's studio nov to school Ashling Moore in Lum Le Larry Twin album new a Vicky Tachta Machta Ke and Tachtan Shot. I'm so excited. August Ahana Vahagang air Ashling Tishgrove to air glow or lingeling. August Hatu Trish Vic Shined a couple of giggling. August is came Hunkeen Untuch Isha Dit. August Tamik Sul Gumorlin Nay a playlet. Ach, are these on Dowsa and Tanum at Hot or an album? August Tommy Trish to Eshkin. Bio fui go last dig the shachtan tame litte agus minian ice free ever long fushin ice can haunt air and anim.
2: Yeah, so on Maffer thaw gesh really like on album in a umlon Larry and Chef we Codrov in galore bally egg sula and Janum train all air in those ogre my og and basically on Rutger Kurth who slash an album kind of tree himpished no gervish me machus. She shocked at a mock, oh, show more dowsa. If he made dead of train on a high. And so near for me on Porta Glocka. And obviously, the on Quiddy Mockish Lashin. And it was just like, you know, this whole thing. And then Hussig made dead of mocking of air like near Higme on maid gur, like on top of the Vig dowsa in Mohail Gadigur, not gur Kyle May mock air a dish. But then also air in Tevela, like that and may na Codrova will agam treed on dowsa August on Codrova talking she dum hain dum herp, and then yes it was like this whole like mad kind of arm in my hail and then and then August may excreve he's just like in my hail my hain har and kind of govly and dareduck we may really dear on him hain in my quid Codrov and just like you know just paying more attention to that kind of stuff and hog may fi derogur size like yeah, Gurmaffer intok a dowsa igor Codrov because it's dowsa a got Codrov of imud in. It's Bert Thini a Thogeshno or the Nismo. And it's like, you know, it's like, I wrote about this strategy, you know, who knows. but few like Cordis, Clon, like on Codrov will all go to Lapain, on Codrov, you know, it's kind of, yeah, just Usad and my shin August May Osh Grieve. Win my Tanavos, Ashina Usad Mar Maffer, you know, and just kind of like, a giri chalk there nadini ido hail imo hail every may giri of it in ausalo, you know, and that it's like, you know, the classic thing it takes two to tango.
1: Yeah.
2: And vimania fortuna echol imo hail grow meg den of size. Ig written ye gweeny knock row a giri dausalum, for want of a better word. And then you're like, wait, why am I chasing this?
1: Yeah.
2: And I'm like, and then, yeah, so it was kind of just this whole, yeah. And just like land on Maffer treat, right what Aaron, and then just Narome kind of in the couple dover scrieve. August Fion size on album make Togal Crow. Just take me, I was like, just instantly, I was like, it's God, the shin of it, Marin Anamir.
1: It's Brolem Shin, so kind of Honig Shay and Mach Durer Halen, the Higger to okay, shot and Tanam of Vega, I guess. Yeah. So we took there's Ovi to Og, and we took Shined Kyol Ovi to Og Marshin, Homa.
2: Yeah.
1: Okay.
2: Basically, Og Rogame, Mar is that is Mayan than this Og the Machlan. August Doss Mudge Galera Nisig Felum Kyol Goyluck. And so it's Kyol Thorai Mayad. So fiche goni struck fiche like fiche goni shenam piano tea blair and tea like biggest some of my biggest childhood memories of him like playing like

0: the Jungle Book on the piano and like the Beatles and all this kind of stuff. And Octos, yeah, Dos much clearly like Shinam Kyo Gwiluk. So Shinam on Adog War, Fadog Stone, like the Hush Bang in Cult is real like trad heavy. And then Near Hosig Meg, Air Den of Aeroniac, the Gurti Garume, like Fiblin Dish, like, or something mad. You may actually learn that I'm a warm Fui Ladani, because it's like she kind of can't, she's like finds it hilarious, like, in like, Ni and Rook Balak, but she's like, you never sang when you were young, and like, Ni Hagerow, like, Ni Dorulum, gone, kind of, but just in my intern, I was like, Ni Aeroni May.
1: Yeah.
0: It's funny, Ni Rotatu Og, just then into Togan to Nakini show, like, Ni Hager Dort Anya Lum Reeve, not Grey Non Kana or Grey Mega Hulk. It was August Hatton Shalom, Megorina, like Air Skull, but just, I just kind of had this thing that I was like, need 10 August beyond quit Imni or Mugsby May kind of cool look. So I think a lot of it was that.
1: Yeah.
0: And then, yeah.
1: Massim Chomaner, Auli Mean to Kyol, August to Og, Fanon to Leshin, I guess Clapin to Gerbe, Shinan says Luch Kyola Hoggot, like Glordina, Mishus and Arv, Yin main a screw the hair for, you know, piano, I guess, Yin may guitar classical, I guess, Gudian Law and Nov, Ni faded them, either Fiocasuis. Gore Cushach, Martha Magoni, Count Kamiklach, the Kamiklach, the
0: Israel
1: Dan of Ronok, Marlishan Croch, Trichela Massam, Brister Maxing, own like kind of spree of winning Lesh, I guess, had to go on a deer or like Kunskafadlam Kmorth, the Shivu,
0: Kate Shin literally on fog or hosting make Shannon guitar. Was we make an old school, like Den of Stodger, Aaron Gill, August we make Deeru air trad, August on Adog War, and like V make Gamot, I get like Hatton Shalom, August we moon to her done Scott Ogun, but Vioxe Markov, I'm sure, Ags and Ish Vishay Marma Fust, Ags Mober, Ags Mober Walia was clocked at, and Irene Sar, Ags Fiausig, Ags all this. And just Vionirchen Strusser, Miss Quivenum Sarah on, Vime, like on teen, and just like, oh, Struss and everything. And Haima Yad guitar, Haima Grehar guitar, so V guitar, Sichok, and Vikyon, and like Honing Mayor Shan guitar, my Yad, literally, oh, like Nahokdodi, like, or whatever.
1: Wow.
0: It is. And just fuck my Zeus, and I was like, Tom just couldn't air on, and down on my air on Bonnie Bear, which really tells you a lot.
1: Anava.
0: Do you know?
1: Talkie
0: and mission. Like, you know, exactly, it really makes sense. And and like, near of clue, literally, deck my air feet on YouTube, near Higme, Cared Rish or Rod, just rinna my size mimicking air.
1: Wow.
0: Never think my Tuska Shine, I'm Kyo Trad, Fella Mimo Clues.
1: Yeah.
0: So, Vime non just wrote the Afilka Seuss gone Ishkin. So still to this day, as I've realised now, Tushka Shinam Leguini, I'm a pain in the arse because Neil is gone cared will make Shinam. They're like, King Cordation, I'm like, beats me. It's got them tuner curishul, August Gok note in a ainer a henum, and then work out Kane Corda A. Like, it's chronic.
1: Gosh, I shouldn't hold grenouer my knee. Reduce knee how Liam Tula tried in Nacher.
0: Really?
1: Like, it's nuach they shouldn't dumps it. Knee eating to how Lula Fadogstan, not by the war in Nacher, my just thought on Tave Ella Avon Fekagum deep.
0: Yeah.
1: Like,
0: August knee baskin sheet, really. Like,
1: yeah, picture not like, maskin. Is Malam nor a halouni and Dina Shaka down Ella, you know, like, Mahashi. Sauna has said like it's screwed to a classical cat and then she'd to his father oaks on everything and just brawl him. August Massam Gergal orientation a yen of Lebrisha Mahon Mion Chin like
0: but Shinga dear gay. And like actually Aaron album show taught on Adag War in a Clostal, like Herme is jockey around Aaron because it's always been one of them things. And Gorma Yad, he was like, will you please? Like, and I was just like, we may go ni a geary, but Nero may anon. And it was actually Neros make Scriva Squelga.
1: Yeah.
0: Rinna Shaini Smokeel, oh, have like, foomed it.
1: Yeah.
0: Because, like, obviously, can go to Leshan Guelga, August and Kildrat, and it just kind of worked.
1: Yeah.
0: And then, win my tree loss. And then I was like, oh, that's, and then, like, a Nish Mohim size bro, I'm like, ah, it's kind of nice because it's like, got quid the Mukwid kill, like, talk the shock.
1: Yeah.
0: Ochneela make Shenam Trad, Aaron Vadog. It's just like, oh, Usage.
1: Yeah. August Cod, a sprag to Hun album, a Hurley Hale, Marvi to Mark, Quiddish Game Glorling, an Eric, August Quiddish, and how Runner Screeve to Mark Quiddish and Toshi there in album. Ach, and an Ignish Game, a Gunner to, okay, Tom, a Gohan over Gum, Linish Shoyen of New, and Rev Shagoni's Mars Brookagut album, a Screeve.
0: It's kind of, yeah, it's like Kyotor album, mate. Like, I don't know how else to say that, but I'm a real album person.
1: Michelat.
0: Like, Eishtumla album Michelat. In Umlon, like, Barlum Shin, no. Like, it's even Lum Shine Listy, but it's even Lum, like, Eishtumla album. And it's even Lum, Rod, like, scale, an ancient treed, a Nohan era, like, a full thing, you know? And so. Yeah, okay, like knee sheet seam sheets, and I'm like, okay, album if for a tree is going to be this. Just be mixed grieve to rare Mohail. Just some Balak in a denim pro shot, basically Aaron Hale. Aaron Mohail anyway. And then just derer ama fecum size patroon, and then yeah, it's, I don't know, it's just rudeg and unum, and then it's just like fecame, and then just fime giri, and igoni has to go, yeah, like, because rinna may go, like, kind of EPs, you no know, album, nis lu, mm-hmm. but vi shin go humlon lum hain,
1: mm.
0: and vi iscum in a year shin, like, it actually on anum don darakan, no, not enough anymore,
1: mm.
0: and literally was like, I actually can't do this anymore, like this.
1: Mm.
0: So vi iscum grow may giri. But yeah, like nor hosting Laura Lynn and near makes me in a version necessarily. I was kind of like, Viscum, egg all make and Gunyan in album Ella, like the Coon of Day, but egg and all, I was like really having like writer's block. Like I near my niche grieving or like Shavy.
1: Yeah.
0: And I was, which was unusual for me. And I was just like, you know, nothing where I was like, Nilain will ever all.
1: Yeah.
0: And then Vrish May with Hus, August Vrish Codra of Seuss and everything. And I was like,
1: Sean Talker.
0: Yeah. And then I was like, has to, and then I moved scribbling like an arm. I was so like, I don't want to be writing about this. So like, near my, you know, near Tough Rustica Earth, and you're like, Ni has to my album Ella Bronuk Kermok. But then it was kind of Simu like an arm kind of like chalk there, Malik Aegsul. Yeah, Ni Vohin Cheko like Bronuk in a hilla. Like, because everyone's always like, you know, be my hair up, mo kill, size like Loholuk galore and all that. But it's nice, like, oh, Connock, and like, Tonismo eggs who looked on.
1: Yeah.
0: And Tom, like, sketch me look free.
1: Branche, Masmain, Gulcha, Anna Grenor, Fekender, there, Nordon, Mar, Tatu, Anna, Gal Gorach, I guess, like, Darfuch. Like, it's been through, like, a Goreg, Stig Minu, Anshkil Tefriets, Naharon, and then Shining through with the Haharve local.
0: I guess.
1: So he's not Bronach, but Tashe, Moho Connach,
0: yeah.
1: I guess, Masm Gulen, Quivlinchin, Anna Grenor.
0: Yeah.
1: Didn't to yoga, Homa,
0: yeah.
1: Leshen Dowse, I guess, being to Orinta Kosnacht, Aaron, Oradon, on Gary and Chishin, Leshen Gyol, like, on Dolat, Good Dog, and because Braham Hain and on Ori Mahail Garo is like in more Milan and not nervous again of Clach the Yoga Gach Law.
0: Mar
1: Higgis Mahoid Mahochan, Ho Salershin, Agus Visanown, either Love Shawlishly, Anis Lantul, and Mahantu Gagarin Chalish and Giolave and now Clach the Yoga in of ya.
0: Yeah, Kayfagate.
1: Yeah.
0: And like Gofuinta, like Rinam, like more Ashtar Kill, like. On train all the yoga so have shinda was like a real pivotal change. Oh have like a few egg more clot like my train on moon to work that on law derna han my erano score got in ya and it was kind on a cade org or han made the cleany reef and it's quivalum vite on the ban arena my train all and she was this like amazing person vishi like vishini of mr dowser profesunta and now she's like a circus artist slash like you know them people who are just like cool like actually cool. And it's Quivalum Gunorchidam. She's like, you're allowed to take up space and you're allowed. And she's like, and that's worthy of sharing with people.
1: Mm.
0: And I remember, you know, like, Tha Orintha. And yeah, like, oh, have just my hain. Like, Tha Minia dull treat on quid lum hain. And like, oh, have Gumahu Connock. And like, my being Gokane, I don't think I'm special for that. But like, Fion Yoga, Marcion the Narodishin, Vime Hokshe and Deshtum Kadra Vien of Lemma Herperish. Mar Vime just go Homlon, like, what's the word? Not Kangleta, I've already Kangleta.
1: So it's Brishta.
0: Brishta, yeah. Oh, my herp. Like, near main on, ain't where the vohu. That's what's really funny now because it's like, you know, like, near main on, clean at, near, or like, you know, it was like, I was just so disconnected from myself. And then, Hosime, den of yoga, August, ain't kin on, Arkeskir, August, Alehid. And then it was like, all of a sudden, Shin, and then Honig, on quid, Ruddy Sustum, August, Alehishin. And then it was like, Vishon Dacker, like, you know, and Vime, it Lord Tashtal. And it was, you know, the classic thing, because it was kind of, I joked that it was like my Eat, Pray, Love era, where like, they may me when Vime Imagor, like Shane O'Shock, the Gokot team, well, in Idol and Costa Rica and Portugal and all the mad places. And, but it was that classic thing where it was just like, Vime co-father, Einor the Wow, twice may that he air. And then it was like, all of a sudden my nervous system was like, great, here's all the things going into Jeremy there. August Nara dialogue too low. It's a funny thing because Vime Nia, like, Vime Nia, like therapy and of women in here on could kind to yen of but then go point to me like it's got really just a vohu or it's got just cease a vohu gone which
1: I thought of also
0: and also like really jacker you know people are like feel your feelings I'm like conus
1: near has seen him
0: yeah I'm like conus like knee have grafadlam just be like boom top aragorn or like whatever and so yeah husik nura shin on fall size girl husk make scream iron whereas it was like it was just like a kind of like outlet them. August Autogram and non the Mohukan occur. August I ate a crow who was jockey with Ali and that. And Hugshay size like Fa August Kushtov. And it's been like the most healing thing. as cheesy as that is. Like it really Hugshay size like couch dove.
1: Tá, masim chomá go bhfuil couch an go bhfuil an focal sraua an úsáis flow in san chéol in san yoga agus in san dausa. 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
0: Agus just on an all like on kerp agus on go willamid ar gerp which sounds really silly but I remember just like having this revelation like I am my body my body is me we are not two separate things and like na rodia will in ar gerp tá siad co-clista
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1: Kate van Gaal.
0: Because I made or gescrive him Aaron, and neither Egonom cared to say dearly. Then you start being like, oh!
1: Shane Lennon winning Shane.
0: And I'm like, wow, okay. Or like talking sheet, and Gahora Athen May Shane Ogs May Scriva Squelga. Cam Tuskuishe Marmadong Dar Hunga. It's like, I don't know, Tushay, kind of an art egg Sulim Inton. And like, Orin the Togan Ruddy Amok Tree Guelga, not really dig him.
1: Yeah.
0: I'm like, neither. Like as in Nihag would like Neil Sheed really like it's not a very like logical thing. It's just like scrieving me cheese and like the Aaron O'Wan Aaron album, Darvan and Dowsor, and that was really I literally hadn't a clue care to rave shape. I just was like my oh scrieve this kind of weird and a niche I'm like, oh, that shouldn't go simul.
1: Yeah.
0: And it's like so it's even a my Ohave Shinda and like so or the Mohim Gersais wrote a Mokweme and it's like this weird channeling thing.
1: Yeah.
0: And it's like more sorry, this is getting so deep and so woo. But yeah, you asked a yoga teacher and she's going to give you a woo answer.
1: Tá mé dul thar bheith woo am héanann is cheann, mar bhí mé ag amacht áling ag a dúirseacht na faoi gairíad áirecht orgánach as gailge.
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1: 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But I feel it in Gyol, if I second. Living to Bonnie Vair, Cadiat Nikultori Ella is bragging to new Domech, like, you know, Batadriachtagum, Agus Domeng, Trish Rodke, Ashing is Failat, Calabian of Lehain, the Net or Down.
0: Yeah.
1: Bionamar of Cahid, Nadine,
0: Hagen, Dathan, Avet, and Chugga Joe. I mean, Bonnie Vair is like, or like Justin Vernon, like, I actually don't know in Vain and on, like, Fonocht, like, normal, Da Vain is Shomerlesh. Like, Da, I just, Corhin Aaron though, and I'd just be like, just do your magic.
1: Yeah. Ooh, so, Victor Inspeitu.
0: Yeah, I just, it's even on Balaka Jen and Shea production as well as Aaron Youth. Marcus Mumford is another huge one.
1: Ooh, Anava.
0: Really thought on quid Massacum Air Mark Yothor, Gohoraha on Balaka Jen and Shea, like Jen and Shea kind of collaboration, Gohoraha Aaron, like, Oga Mana. You know, like Maisie Peters and like I do these kind of artists that are like the little pop girlies. And I'm like, ni god the way she yen of. Like Neil Shea and just is Lair Gun Yen and Shea, but dumb anyway. Just could that need Shane and Kyo that need on Kyolesh. And he's not trying to take center stage. He really is just like there for the vibes and kind of like slay. so he's up there. Lizzie McAlpine is another one. A Vohim Gawilm size Kosu. Like, I don't think I'm necessarily on par with her, but like, same kind of vibe. I don't know. Yeah, I'm like, Dathan Avet and Chugga Joe. I'm like, dear King Sweet, if we like K. Willem, like, H. Duclo, Gaminic. And I think, yeah, like, Aaron Dessner, from The National, like, all his production stuff with like loads of different people, Gracie Abrams and all them people. Again, just so have my road more, though, not like atmosphere. Because obviously, Tom McKeown, Harvey Mohukonok, and Dalvain and on Ibru Ladini, I will like real, like, Maastricht Aku, Ohave, Ruddy Shinakrohu. I was just like,
1: Yeah.
0: Yeah. I don't know. It's even Kill so much, I get so like geeky and nerdy about
1: it. Tover digging to Knessul Fine Gill, I guess. Or into like Deshme Le, Kion Le, Kojak and Tucking Dakota, Rainy Days, I guess, New York, my Tracy Clush and Le Father, I guess. But it's good to know, Vusclean Kill, where they can done it.
0: Oh,
1: not will say tacht, not.

0: filtrate tacht a níos le tamil. Like, wow! Yeah. Ní fiú is lí sais dacar ná fach, just yeah. sais an cosiness sin oar an dain tó
1: cio. It's like the nostalgia.
0: Yeah!
1: Sin oar, like, agoni, like, on at ním sin, like, ceola deis mai leis, agus gohor mai mai égor.
0: Yes.
1: Nor hagan sé nish, it's so nostalgic.
0: Yeah. Ag fiú leis an gaim sin le cojac, ní hegar chur sé mai e cuin a fwy oar fwy le ma hael. Ag fós fi nostalgia, but leis fi sé, it's like, special.
1: Yeah.
0: Ach, Tommy de Kind, an chuid agus bhalam fill ar an album agus an seola a bheith ar siúil ar an Saharan beag seo sa Fumbly.
1: Yeah.
0: Beg cord lat, ag shined lat, arbrelling the sun ir fad, cahaj gafela dina tike the alt.
1: Yeah, so Tom, ag snu gamor mor leish. So Tom, con, yeah, is sais on seola album at agest. So be meg shenam on talbum ina umlan o hús gadera, le Bert Corda, Rebecca Atkinson ar cello ar Dordval, and Eli ar double bass. So it's going to be really cool, and you know, very very yoga teacher vibes. Be queen la on soft seating, you know, probably Nive Broga the usual. And Tom really to newlish, and be me tanyarth ama agun agus tasimem just really like a vetting on scale and the hair on an ancient agus kind of yeah like really strip it back, but also like kind of intro or hort quick an album. August, yeah, it's Vader Chalk, their ticket, air event bright.
0: Nice.
1: It's just called Aisling Live at the Fumbly or Trimo Instagram, Kyol underscore Aisling. It's Vader Chalk or who on Shin. And yeah, bring your friends, bring your dogs, bring Tog Let Gokrod.
0: Eros, Ervalet Blasha Horton, Aaron, Vader.
1: Yeah, Kita, why not?
0: Pay Kown Hastinoit.

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0: 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I'm Johnny Walkman looking for some work. I'm Johnny Walkman looking for some work. I'm Johnny Walkman looking for some work. I'm Johnny Walkman looking for some work. 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
2: Hello, Gokdina. Darren Shuttle, Kill the Heat, led DLT. Or rap, agus rock. Snog, kill, good dubstep. Agus kill, tear, agus pop, kill. O Bonnie Archie will learn how to Malia clear. Canina Tron, a Lunrica, House of Alasia. Being Aaron, O Quilla Hart, will clush Darren Shuttle. The Kinchigan Nation Shiver Shock, Kill the Heat, led DLT. 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

Ben Jass agus Ben Kingfisher le The Sun Will Never Settle on show Irvin Rira Lumsa Jade. Rivishin, Vimon Jola agus Abby Coolabali agum Dibla, where are you at? Is Queen Lum nor Hussing May Mac on show, Le Radio Rira, Mark Railtor, Jonak. Vi Clore is Dihegum, agus me dear us Jack Erangul, is Danny, Okiltor Erinaka. Fui Lahor to Ashling a din of Clar Marshin, agus Spectral Eclosion and Nocht Ega Hupta Club. So Biggie Lynn Airball. Agus Quilum on Teron Shin, Oman Joel, Ags Abby Kulabali, Achasa. Nibli and Dohin, Agdanish, Tommy Fosa, Achasa, Ach Ig Obergalan, I'm sure. She Koashak and Quimar, Amin's on Sailor Garda. Asian Racha, Tomage, Ilor, Sejor on Or, Shilum on Thermis Detalum, Savlian. Bean Nadahana Avrin is Dercha, Bean on Steel, Kiol, Kinal, Exhassava Mach, Domeg and Drosha, and Blean, Fleetwood Mac, Avian's Akasa, Gum Gaminic, Gusha Sheets and Aaron Shinest, Gum Div, Comat, Letting Giol, Isteni, O Lisa Murray, Akasamsha, on Teron Shaw, Akahara, Gaminic, Fuilahar, the Megashaklesh Anaquid, Lavery on Terry, Akshilm, which is Honorunok, then Am Shaw, and Blean, Cameron 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is far air down imahormsha shakub Cameron Winter nish air radio ira.

the Mary Wahlbergs, the big mixer. 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Cahic of Dolan Ida Eshkent. 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

Florence Road, Toshid Co Og a Co Ildonach, Eganam Gaina, Minigrave, Shocked Achillig, Shay Tree, Anamon Aronchin. 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

The Blonde le Terrible Hands a Hoggins own Gade album a Deshik Sheed Mar Soda Blonde Mar Vanna. Ribishin be Green Chatten le Fairlies. Hoggins Station own album a Rinache Lesh Hain, Darvanum Chaos for the Fly. Ma Ta Tutoka le Fontaines DC Giginneralta. 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Mulum Shigamordiv Dulshir Ugs Eshok Lesh Tosha Anna Anawa. Rhoda Tog more email on football, August our food, my For You page, August Malgrill and Vilaher, na Olivia Rodrigo, August E. Er Hamcourt, ta set all in Jarha Ake, ta on a good blahane, Wadegan, Kinal, na Dorha Fween Rudder League, ta Aaron and Juan, a Yen and She, August Miche Kana, August Tog Guna Erhi, August Tosin Che Kerboshti, Bodhisa will on Tishka Egtitim Erhi. 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

0: 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Air on Overshin, Tommy Knockmore, Igdera on Clor, Octa, Nismo Kuel, Nua Aranak Agumdiva Nish, O Morgana. 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

0: is Anam D agus Coolishimon Shin Aaron Darvanam Carlot in Montana. Big album new agus Kate album Morgana Darvanam. The whole thing was very, very emotional. The Chakmak Aaron Neulo de V year for Martin Shin and Ina Shaku and Exulgamor Morle Shin Ta and Irishin Kyol Nua Ik Chakmak Ilohar Nahora. Sheila Mgabrisha on Sejor is Fardum Lumfu Savlian. Nia Wan Mariel and I'm sure off Mariel Gamin on Irishin Kyol Nua Ik Chakmak. This is even Lamake Shakta Kyol Nua. Marcin de Akarja, Shina Will, Wemshit and you, Erehim Rirog, or Milamagu Marasavellum. Marvin Goklala is with me. I'm Shu Idir Do August Akahar Air on Air Air or Punka E or DAB August Air on App. Tommy Conchivaka or Iganish. The Ku on the Burka, a big Liv Gadina Shea Clug, and Shin Beg Hitchcock and a Heron, August Kyo on the Hia on Hook to Clug or Rig. Biggie Ma, Tuggy Ara, August Kime Marchive.
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1: Rira!

0: Jade on show. 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Is Vader Bratrumsa on shyness to is far a chasa divagoni, le maskam kyol na gartica, kyol na heron, agus na heron is dani on a kyol tori is deshaliv. Shin rihim riro, lumsa jade on show. 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
1: How don't us win if T Dirach Fachta Eg Sean on SEAI? 8,000 euro la hike in Shalu Bali. 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

Iggy Perkiwi, Culture, Le Trap. 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

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It's a show dull on yard to get yard. If we're trucking an issue or hit 30 in a hair, say Alex Warren, the passenger. Hit 30 in a hair.

0: Sinéan air an is fear lom as an album nua ag raí caig mé rá. 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
1: Seo iad na hair an is mó an seachtain seo ach cé a bheith ag ibre féin.
0: Adrian Gamegg and Banachol as Aaron Kingfisher give her hand, let the sun will never settle. At the Hugel, I give her dough on Shaft and Scotch, so Adrian Gamegg say I give her hand on Shaft and Shot, let move into the sun. Ach, a single Ian Tuck A on Aaron, Hated I Made You Love Me, as an album of Danny of Ariana Grande. So Adrian Gamegg she, I give her hand on Shaft and Shot. Well, I'm the Ryganish. I give her fish shocked to her hit 30. 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

Spoiler.

0: Ferstock of Fern Glocky up Nashina, Lura Kerulum has launched it inchina. 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Tigum Cahort, Dulla Kerra all, a Ton Chorus launch it a Clisha.
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0: what you will decree. Is that an hour is the cusso?
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0: A chance to make cat's eye and give her hand, let's an air on spree animal too. 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Nila is go Murphy Shakira a give her hand on chiapan to catch it, le Burna Boy a die die. 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Well, if they're on Ian Tuck A of Peggy Goo Woman, Knee Veg Shay, I give her hand on Shatan Show, Marisha Ianish.

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1: Hello, Gachtina. 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O rap agus rock, snog kill good dubstep, agus kill tear agus pop kill. O Bonnie Archie will lunha emalia clear, Kanina Tron and Lunrica, House of Alasia. Be an Aaron, O Quilla Hart will clutch Dara and Shuffle. The Kinchigan Nation Shiva Shock, Kill in the Heat, Le DLT, Got Cadian Egany, Radio Rira.
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2: 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Agson Skoil it on the Now in the Gordu. 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Be Donna is Brilin.
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7: 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Tomage a Cossin a Haron Ismo on Stockton Shaw. Hit 13 a Heron.
8: 19.

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0: Sorry, Patrick and Maxi, they give her hand on soft and so, the animal. Talon killed out with the church now on soft and so, so Patrick and Maxi called her and give her hand, the trapped. And Van Rien's kill spree, Shakira. Bisha, give her a hand on Shocked and Shakacha, La Burnaboy, or Die Die. So, Beijer can make she the rash on Shocked and Shil. Well, via Mana and Ish Bjognok, Sakatsai, Akatashi, Din of Gahilan Talk in Einer. Ernyoig, Shut Yadela, La Ain't in LA, give her a hook to her.

0: sa Axis Sinaig Iverdell on Shelton Charter Hit 30 na hirin listen ayer on Iontak Trapped August Samish Bjognak ag Iverhain ach Erduf sa ayon Top 10 on Shelton Show
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Ariana Grande, hate that I made you love me. Three. You move like an animal. Cat's eye, animal. Two. Coulter, trapped. August Ernioig, Tommy J. Gibberhain, Anish, August Chai, Shakira, August Burna Boy, Lakeala, Aaron Aaron, Moore, Die Die, August Lumps, Jess Spencer on Shul, Shinai Hit 13 Aaron on Shocked and Shul, Slan. 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

0: 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Radio Re
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2: 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Cause we know he's not from the flats. You're the one killing the buzz. 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

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All courtesy asked me, what was the question? 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So many bars are gone on. 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Smoking out Wexford hairs with me expert breath, had this ball coughing. 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

Heart took us hard. 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Heart took us hard. 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Far but crack when I'm on tour. No top marsh pit, sweaty balls on core. La ala kakana, doing stuff, Kermit on the kale. Muggly and toggly, fought taking branches through a glass than a hoogly. Care of a spade, care of a magic nuggets, mile into me. Fuck all else, there's only heart and shawl, and there's a rashing and shot by two, get a pack of bras. Caught in the loop, like I'm trying to read a book, but the same page over and over and over and over and over and over and over and over and over. Caught in the loop, like I'm trying to read a book, but the same page over and over and over and over and over and over. Ah, fuck, I just watch a movie.

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You know, bra jazz, oh hey, I'm sure that tá sé go jazz. 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It's Mish Dara, August Ben may live Gadi Hart, De, an oct, ta Clarstack Alta, Ogum Diva, Hive Kilda, August Beg PC Play, August Kind Ogan, Little Lervas, Fween Scon on, Toss a Fictual, and Fila, August Kind, Fee Ruddy Arha, Beg the Feck Alan Show. Then make her she is Skippy Emmaclar, Sulla does the image, ta Kerr, sort. Three quid, agam Emma Clark, agus three Aaron and got quid, and eight quid na rap, agus hip hop, three Aaron, agus Tom Askan, either Aaron Nua, agus Shan Aaron, Marvin, well Dana Mir, Chinnyan of Goni got shocked, and dark quid, Shannon Klasky, agus you may come more on a raw, and well Gadi Gishrick my jump point and Fu and shocked and shock, just biggie egg fire mock, Bajor could not know if she'd eat, Bajor knocked that know if she'd eat, Tashid Gamor, Tashid Moore, agus Ahanta, the Nyartini, and trio kid. Spotsulus Tom and Jurassic and Spotsulus Reach. Rounding me Kiltor one, Tom do goffalish in the line to show. I guess has to go sort of a hash bond, Dave. So rounding me Milan W on Shock and Show. August an album Leave Another Day or album Duck Retcha Kill Then Skull. So rounding me three Aaron own album shin. August and Carrickwood Aaron Obor Mahyanless the Fane. Renee wouldn't she lane tame and no genre erle. Tanin she gamorlum. August has to go and eat around live August ta Aaron or Nua O'Kara Dlu Lum Div on Chuck and Show. So Fonagy Hart giddy on Kafru Quid. August show my shiv and we sinny ihe le Aaron ta actually on Chuck and Show. Degan all beans you'd learn of Jaff Ibna Akatashi Sak Bronok the late on Chuck and Show. Sinny ihe show. So just big you know, Cormac le shin. Tashi good jazz. Akatashi Sak Bronok. So gonna hill and mullet, Tomach Kun Thomas, Jacks the Clara Nish, Cade Quid, Rap Box, Hip Hop, Cade Aaron Tog and Div na Rough Rap, the Jazz Spastics.

Well, a cardja. Falchigi a rash quick, killing the he le DLT on show. Ehe decadin air radio rear. Tasulgum grahan on Cade quid the McClar live, bin on quid rap August hip hop. Tree Aaron, well, mask on either kind of Sean, ach chill galore on Chuck and show. August mask on either Sean Aaron, August Aaron Newa. Hussimer le rough rap o jazz bastic. Scoville's a need egg own album, Green Street. In the issue, where's that party at? Corha Kesta, Le Milkbone, Nidig, No Kakuk, so Bioganni Nishin, Nal K Kyon, on album, Da Milkshake, Ugs, Milkbone, M I I L K B O N A, Ugs, Da Milkshake, D A M I I L K S H A K E. Ugs, on Trio Kyon, Do My Thing, Le Godfather Don, Fih, Fih, Beats, Bangers and Biscuits at 535E 55th Street. There you go. August Diary Glum Shinny Ain't It Ain't Go One. Wow, pat on the back, the Dara. Tossugum Grahan on Quid Shin Liv. August Tamagiri Liv, Larut Liv Gishkupi. Fui Skanon, Quid My Quig on Pictolin, August Ratnik May Aaron. Skanon, you at Resident Evil, August Tommy, Son of Sastalesh. Han Shay Gamorlin, Quid My Aunt Sult Osmar Skanon. Tanyart, Skanon, Aaron Druckor, Dainta. Than Shra Resident Evil August. Touch Bunna Air Shra kind of Clihy River Resident Evil August Tana Shanakin Air Fod August, you know, knee kind of Torum Shin is Fearic Shin. It's a fact. It's not a stunned opinion. Tashid Ufasak. Gamor Ufasak Tashid Gadona. Nakin Le not Scarlett Johansson. Mila Jovovich Tashi just harbor. You know, just crack all to Ocken Count show. Tashi Bugani Nis Normalta. August Sconro. Kind of Tosin Shay Mockers, Levin Shay and Formula, a Yanin. Well, I suppose, yeah. A Yanin the Clihy Newa Resident Evil. August kind of spoiler warning. Och, like Neil, spoiler warning. Spoiler warning. Fween just gone on Newa. Och, not really. Neil McCon more on Sunny Raw. Och, Tosin Shay Mock. Kuhn. August Mal. August Sconrul, August Durka, August Digis and Eag, Lanche Rig, August Irene Che Bioganin Amadok, Eg Dera on Sconon, so Tom, I couldn't like shocked us a de Horton Sconon, Hanche Gamorlin, Biche Granver in Archina, Anna Granver actually, Dari Gleb, Leshon Shore Horde, Zach Kreger, Sconon, Anna Sconrul, August Anna Granver, a crow, in Ain Go One. So hard to go or click, August Vime Air. Imel Mosiacon, the mayor Kippini, knock more and scone on our fod. Well, Egfara, Makagor, jump scares, August Tav, couple of jump scares, on wa, actually, Jesus. The Bavyugnar lame, may ask Mohiacon, Sifictolim, August lame, and then me and Akalum, as a Siacon, August, of course, she popcorn, air fod and hotch, if she actually on a grandver, Shin Eshkind. August Vies Fear of Wake Nar Harl Shay Dum. Yeah, Jesus, we should honest gone to say Gia Mock Mel, August Irene Shay, Pugon Nis Costa, August Almadoc. Ok, Mars Gonan, it's just a bit of crack. You know, Neil Rudd kind of mind blowing A in anchor. Ok, Bunnik to Tan of us. Shin on little mini Lair Vast Togum, Queen Sconan Newer, Resident Evil. August Leshin, Tomich Kun Bugger Rig, Inishquig on Dark with the McClar Show. He'd Shan Bangers Degana. August Nima Kun Moran Raw, Fu Gadig and Megmich Creek, that Lesh on Dark with Show. August Leshin, Tomich Kun Ace Duct. Speaky Egg Faramok is Ace. Beijing and that no, she's up. Okay, Kim, not my patch, the Jim Noir.

Well, Falchki Rashgachdin a quick kyolna he led DLT on show air radio rira. August Toshulum Grahan on Dark with the McClarliv, Nashana Klasky, August, kind of like Shan Bangers. August, we should build on in Eggsu, August Toshulum Nar Lou or Nar Lowerme, Fu, really. It's a cage quid. Och V3 Aaron Ogum Thief, kind of Anta Galore, Owen Shra. Clehi, Little Big Planet August. Oh my god, the foom reel. Duck Regia, Aku, Shoot August. Just, na eating the Avon August, na quivin the confi, Starkeen August, you know, joyous August, jolly August, Gokrad Martian. Just like Jaff Fly, but a mock smock. Hoseemer, Le, My Patch, Le Jim Noir, Godvis a Kuig on album Tower of Love, and Dark Young Corn Man on remaster, oh, on Vanakol Kinky, Godvis a Doe on album, Dar Tiddle Kinky, Dogs and Tree of Kian, Ta Kana Sconrul, Dar Lumarenos, Atlas, Le Battles, Godvis a Shocked on album Mirrored. 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Changes in Inchicore on Iha Amark Shilam Gwil Natike the Fraud Deal to Amok Ok Sakoska Dahneen or Gadastian Wivdol Bu Chagvalin of Linya Radio Rira August Fagans Bajor Gwil Bajor Mimage now Rudagan 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actually, Kurla Kayla Egg, Radio Rira, Glor Arlinia, Iha, kind of gig, Sesh Game, Bantorkta, Glor Arlinia, I was talking to kind of Takiacht, August Quirin Sheed, Cardin, August Gokra Fall, the Kyol 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Chokin Chikachim, and Bejer Kaiki Show, and Gwelathon, Kurla Kayla, Egg Balia, Kleela Gwelga, Ross Kui K, Gohomlan, Gokila, Quid de Trigwelga, Bexer Shin Ershul, Aaron Tainu Law, the Me Yera for August Tomisha Clara, August Tosh Getamini, August Cogmira Gul Ogla on Downer. Rith May Kui K on Chokin Chikacha, August Gertic May Bugaloon, actually Gadona Vimit Vishi, Pin Vergalor in Asian. So come me kind of toos a quer, Tommy Tricic Dull, like a grip, kind of keen Rihna sort of gyar, just kind of stamina, a yen of all the rat. August Vishi. Jacker, like Nils can call us Ganyarna May on Kui K on Chok and Chikacha. Tamagiri really Tosu Rash Aaron Trainal, Tamagiri Trash Trast, Chok Dresh Quick on Jim, August Shin Gahinzak, Och is Rud Omlan Ella, Imohor Marinos, E on Ri, August Kai May really Bame, August Dearest Jock Air Shin, Ah, Duck Ratchet, Mox and Mock. 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It's Fugamore, Matoshaviri, the kind of Suez Condata, La Sail, Nguelga, Bugamore, Vagant Air Scale Punk IE. August Lishin, Tomich Kumbugger, right quick on Tree Euclid, the McClure, Show on Sputzulus, August Rounding May, Kyoltor, Intako, Antwerp, on Chuck and Show, Milan, W, Album Intak Ege, Govius, Fekar. Fifth car, leave another day. 3 hour on Duck Regia, on album chin. Okay, Kim, now, Days in My Arms.

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They store like Jesus Tosh is getting done. I've been on heat cam days in my arms, duck credit, a mox mock Tosh. Any of our machinist to kind of parse the fresh and top, shineless to crow album, third title, kitchen tunes, kind of low, kind of. Lo-fi chill beats to cook to. Shin kind of curse is to come, mate. Shin days in my arms. Like, stays me listen dark down in the shin, the healing. Dark's K, a reach knuckle more in lyrics count show. And Darla, oh my god, that's just on the Kate quit Toshi Kuhn, August Mohkan, August Lan kind of gra, August, kind of dinner at a kind of tear shock, freshen. 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

was a pretty shit day. Didn't get much done. And I haven't got much to say. Didn't have much fun. Today was a pretty shit day. 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And I haven't got much to say. I just hate my head.

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Didn't have much fun. Today was a pretty shit day. I just laid in bed. And I haven't got much to say. I just hate my head.

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I hope you're well. 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I was dreaming last night. I had a dream. Me and you were back around the back of the Deer Park Hotel, up in Hout. You know, when we were like 16, we used to go drinking up there. Me and you were up there, and I was like sick. I was dying. You were trying to comfort me because I was getting scared. You were really calm. And you just kept telling me like, "Paul, it's okay, you're gonna be okay." And I said, "How am I gonna be okay? You know, I'm gonna die. I'm gonna this is gonna be it." And you said, "Yeah, but Paul, you're gonna be okay. True colors self reflect.

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1: 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O Bonnie Archie will Lunha Amalia Clear, Galina Tron, Lunaka, House of Alasia. 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

0: seconds on film. Granny take the click, click, click as the second passes. Nervous, it made me nervous, like if it wasn't perfect, it wouldn't have been worth it. Take a stub, digging scabs in my pockets. Wounds haven't healed quite yet. Shh. Quiet on set. The popcorn crunch, jaw moving anxious. The music rises crescendo like tide, tectonic shift, watery sky. Tears whisper on the edge of my eyelids. My breath is non-existent, held in a loud moment of silence. Waiting, always waiting, the space between, gliding through crevices of bliss and pure excitement. Then it's done. It's over. It's goodbyes, credit rolls, it's outros and logos and logging off and deactivated accounts, posters mounted on walls, corpses of dreams shattered in a fall. I jerk awake, I dust off. Maybe I'll try again. Maybe. Maybe.
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Nolan show today, a mural of a burning police car and chants of Get the Brits Out. So this is Ireland 2022. Rapper Kneecap said a mural was unveiled as just a piece of fine art.

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1: Nyavaglock, Euphoriac, Magnadach. Couple of Fuckle, a Dusoidu, La Kirshi, a Sea, and Ever Kendis, and Kyotri Gaelica, Is Fluskis, a Law and You, Sexy Tig. Mashagadatnina Lahid, the Mary Wallopers, Chapel Roan, August Raylat, Is Sexy Tig on Dinna Ditcha. Ignaska on Pop Kyol, Kyol Classicac, August Kyol Tradishunta, La Kayla, Letting Gulter Achak, Taught Nasluta, Titching Roll, a Sexy Tig, La Blinta Bioganus, August Anna Aleph, Erigigna Vio. Ta Darna EP Sexy Tig Esha Eko Imlina, August Beg Deshagut Ea Clushant Bio Hamcourt. Beg Sexy Tig Ekasa E Dolans, Limnock on Trukula de Vierafor, August Conleys of Lep, Ear Herkurki, on Enu Law Is Trukka. 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